0: U.S. has already spent over $11 billion on military operations in Iran. And the growing tensions overseas could also hit your pockets. And that means higher gas prices could be on the way. 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
1: 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I'm going to start selling gas in a little Ziploc bag. 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
1: one
2: gallon
1: want?
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1: 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It's Robin Thicke alongside Mr. Lover.

0: 5. Today's R&B and Old School, home of the Ricky Solly Morning Show. It's Mark Young. All your favorite music. I got it right here. Like Monica, Why I Love You So Much. Also, Rihanna and Drake Work. 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
2: Hot 105, we have the executive director of the St. Law Haitian Community Center, Tamara LaBruce. How are you?
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3: Yes, so St. Law will be celebrating its 26th annual fundraising gala. 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

is. If Ricky gave you $1,000, would you really pay your bills? Just asking. Your next chance to find out happens coming up at 12 o'clock right here on Hot 105. It's Shelby in the midday looking for caller 10 right now. 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

clear skies are on the way. Too easy, fam. But as always, you got to start where you are and grow as you go. You got this, and I got you. Yolanda Adams, in the midst of it all, right here on Hot 105.

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0: between Cypress Creek Road and Sunrise Boulevard. Also, there's a disabled tractor trailer with a right lane is blocked on I-595 eastbound at Hiatus Road and Plantation. All right, and that's your look at traffic right here on Hot 105. Coming on the other side, I got those tickets to Best of the Best, baby. Get ready.
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1: Yep, that's right, man. And here's what we're talking about today. All I know is this. K. Michelle is my hero. Y'all would never hear me say that. First of all, Miramar Regional Park a couple of years ago, me and her got in an argument, and I said some bad things about her on stage. But anyway, she's my hero now, so I'm just going to keep it real, all right? So we're going to talk about it inside the show after party. It's coming up next on the other side. 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

0: How about the five with
1: this? Oh, this is Jamal.
0: What up, man? You're the 10th caller.
1: Oh, that's what's up,
0: man. Looks like you got the two to go to Best of the Best featuring Sizzler, Beanie Man, Capel, Ted, and Morris. May 24th at Museum Park, all right?
1: Okay.
0: You got my brother with Station plays the most variety of music, gives you the most free tickets to check out Best of the Best.
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0: All right, that's what's up.